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0: We're Q106.5 Baton Rouge's station for the best in R&B and throwbacks. The sounds of Money Long. It's called Riches. I am Tico Fox. Rich, I am not, but I tell you what. If you were outside this weekend for Southern Homecoming, inside of Death Valley, enjoying parties, you know, the reunions, food, all that, and you disconnected from your phone and social media, let me bring you up to speed, okay? Southern's homecoming celebration did not end the way Jaguar fans wanted it to. The Arkansas Pine Bluff Golden Lions came into A.W. Mumford Stadium and spoiled homecoming, taking down Southern University with a final score of 41-10 on Saturday night. But there was a much happier Saturday evening in Baton Rouge for LSU fans. The number 11 Tigers put on an offensive show against McNeese, rolling to a 63-14 victory at Tiger Stadium, and LSU piled up 731 yards of total offense and improved to 4-1 on the season. So depending on which team you were rooting for Saturday night was either a celebration or a conversation nobody really wanted to have Sunday morning. But the conversations we're going to continue to have, it's all about good vibes. And I got that for you right here. Keep it locked inside of the VIP section. I'm Tico Fox, and we are Q106.5.
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1: 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Q R&B. 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

0: 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Collins Meredith is online right now. Collins, no pay, no play. Let's talk about it.
1: Absolutely. And we've talked about this before, but recent legislation has changed the rules. It used to be that if you didn't have insurance on your car, you were precluded from recovering the first $15,000 in bodily injury damages and $25,000 in property damage. They have just changed that. There's now a massive penalty for not having insurance on your vehicle if you're in a wreck. You're now precluded from recovering $100,000 for bodily injury damages. So as a practical matter, they've put an $85,000 penalty on you if you're not having insurance. I think this is unfair because it's essentially it's a tax on the poorest people. The people that are most likely to not be able to afford insurance are now going to be penalized the greatest, and unfairly. 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
9: When I first found out I had cancer, I was shocked, scared. I only had one friend that I knew of cancer, and she passed away, so you always think the worst. I have three kids. Telling them was tough. I made my husband tell them. I was like, I can't tell them that. I have a very good family, so we had a lot of help. I don't know how anybody with cancer could make it without health coverage. just seeing the EOBs on how much things cost, it's scary. And I'm glad I have Blue Cross to help me through that. I knew that my medical bills were handled. Blue Cross has always covered everything needed. Having the card in my wallet means the world. I will keep that card forever. I'm Blair from Brulee. I've had Blue Cross for 20 years.
6: Louisiana Blue. The right card, the right care.
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Hi, I'm Howard Hewitt. I know we don't like to think about bad things happening, but let's face it. A bad car accident can come out of the blue and you never know what hit you. Now, if you need somebody to represent you fairly and to keep bad from going to worse, call my friend Tony Clayton, 344-7000.

0: Thanks, Mr. Howard. Hey, Dad, real cool. That's a funky old school kind of beat. Is that the music you and Mom used to do the bump in Cabbage Patch to? Go see my dad, Attorney Tony Clayton, Highway 1 South, Fort Allen, or call 344-7000. That's
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3: 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He said, man, do you mind more? 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

Movie night was looking real different at the box office this weekend. One movie came out swinging and grabbed the top spot, while a major Hollywood name had a seriously rough opening. We'll talk about that coming up in about 8 minutes. Keep it locked. Here's SWV right here on Q106.5.

0: That's Javon DeJuan along with Snoop Dogg, Jazzy Faye, Antonio Armani. You ain't gotta be scared. Inside of the VIP section on Baton Rouge Station for the best in R&B and throwbacks. We are Q106.5. Now, if you're trying to figure out what everybody was watching at the movies this weekend, let me give you the box office rundown. Verity, starring Anne Hathaway and Dakota Johnson, opened at number one, pulling in about $32.6 million domestically over the weekend. That's a pretty strong debut for Colin Hoover adaptation. And then there's Tom Cruise. His new movie, Digger, had a much tougher weekend, opening in fifth place with about $8 million domestically. Not exactly the kind of opening Hollywood was expecting from one of the biggest movie stars on the planet, right? Coming in at number two was Resident Evil, pulling in about $12.5 million. Heart of the Beast landed in third with $11 million, while Primetime rounded out the top five with about $8 million. So if you were looking for something to watch this weekend, apparently a whole lot of folks chose Verity and left Digger waiting for its audience. Got more of your favorites on the way. Yes, I do. Hang tight. Summer Walker, Heart of a Woman is on the way, along with Dave Hollister. And coming up next hour, TLC, T.I., Let Them Know, Tamia, and more. I'm Tico Fox, and we are Q106.5.
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Hi, I'm Howard Hewitt. 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A bad car accident can come out of the blue and you never know what hit you. Now, if you need somebody to represent you fairly and to keep bad from going to worse, call my friend Tony Clayton, 344-7000.

0: Thanks, Mr. Howard. Hey, Dad, real cool. 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

0: about him on the show. And we got my good friend, comedian and actress Miss Pat, is going to be stopping by. And Beyonce Aloysius has Techie Tuesday.
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Two icons, one yacht, and a whole lot of good energy. I'll tell you who we're hanging out on a yacht coming up after the latest from Raheem Devine. 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
1: Lucky forever. Your face, turn me up. I like this. This feel like a basement slow jam. No chaperone.

We're Baton Rouge's station for the best in R&B and throwbacks. We're Q106.5. That's Raheem Devine. The pleasure would be mine. And speaking of pleasure, now this is the kind of celebrity link up I can get behind. Mary J. Blige and Taraji P. Henson were spotted together on a super yacht. And judging from the videos, these two were not sitting around looking serious. Mary shared a video to her gram story showing her and Taraji dancing on the yacht, just enjoying themselves, having fun, and clearly soaking up the moment. And you already know how social media works. The minute that video hit the timeline, fans started showing up in the comments with all kinds of love for these two icons. Taraji even reposted the video to her own Instagram story, which just added more fuel to the excitement. And honestly, I love seeing celebrities we know and love actually enjoying themselves. No red carpet, no microphones, no cameras in their faces for an interview. Just two friends, sunshine, music, and yacht life. Mary and Taraji definitely look like they were having a good time. I am Tico Fox. Hang tight. I got more of your favorites coming up right here.

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This is Rhapsody. 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

0: Jill Scott, Don't Play on Baton Rouge's station for the best in R&B and throwbacks. We are Q106.5 and I am Tico Fox. And okay, listen, I need you to think about how much TikTok has changed. You might open the app looking for a funny video, a recipe, or somebody's latest dance. And before you know it, you've discovered a product you didn't even know you needed, right? TikTok Shop, you know where I'm going with this, has basically turned the platform into a modern-day home shopping network, allowing creators and brands to showcase products and sell directly through the app. And now Rihanna's Fenty Beauty is stepping into the spotlight with this first TikTok Shop live event featuring exclusive deals and freebies. So you might want to check that out, okay? Got more of your favorites on the way. Hang tight for Bruno Mars, I Just Smiled. Boney James featuring Lettucey. Got some Mary J. Blige, Real Love on deck. Also coming up next hour. Next, the latest from Johnny Gill, Big Pun featuring Joe, and more right here on Q106. .5.
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Monday may be getting the week started, but Libra season is giving somebody a reason to celebrate. I've got today's birthday shout-outs coming up, including a few familiar names you'll recognize. That's after the latest from Beyonce. 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

0: Beyonce, Queen B, talking about that morning dew dunk right here on Baton Rouge Station for the best in R&B and throwbacks. I am Tico Fox, and it's Monday. We're getting this new week moving, and somewhere out there, a Libra is making sure their birthday gets the attention it deserves. And on my local list this evening, gotta give a birthday shout out to Brandon James. Happy birthday to you. On my celebrity list, one of my favorites, Travis Kelce is celebrating his 37th birthday, and I'm sure Taylor Swift is doing it big for him. Actress Teyana Taylor is celebrating 35, and rapper Erica Banks is celebrating 28. And to everyone listening right now who's celebrating a birthday, whether you're turning 18, 38, 58, 78, whatever number you're proud to claim, happy birthday to you. This is your personal holiday, so enjoy it. Do something nice for yourself. Surround yourself with great people who make life feel good. And because we're right in the middle of Libra season, I'm dedicating the rest of the show to all the Libras celebrating on this evening. Your birthday gift is on the way, so keep it locked right here on Q106.5.
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0: We're Baton Rouge's station for the best in R&B and throwbacks. We are Q106.5. Eric Bellinger, Cry in Front of You. Now, there will be no crying inside of the VIP section, although it's time for me to wrap things up. I know you're going to miss me, but guess what? You can catch me right here on tomorrow, same time, same location. So until then, you have a very happy, positive, and elevated Tuesday. And I'll catch you on the tail end right here inside the VIP section. I'm Tico Fox, and we are Q106.5.
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0: 26.5, that is Snoop Dogg, Swiss Beats with Step right here inside of Nightcaps. Judge Truly, DJ Boosie in the building, rocking with you till 2 a.m. Hopefully y'all had a great weekend. Great homecoming weekend for all my Jaguar fans. And you know, didn't come up with the victory, but I mean, hey, you know, we still gonna have fun when we outside. And of course, you know, shout out to the LSU Tigers pulling the big dub up against McNeese State, man. And look, you know, I'm back after being on the road, of course, Friday in Birmingham, Alabama, and then Sunday, last night, Dallas, Texas, of course, the No Limit Cash Money Tour, along with Boosie. Of course, you know, we stopped and, you know, had our very own Ricky Smiley in Birmingham on Friday, man. And of course, what better way to, you know, make a dream come true? You know, Ricky performed with P on How You Do That There, man. We definitely going to talk about the tour and so much more things. So look, make sure you hit me up, 499-1106. Get your request in and let me know what you want to hear, because I got H-Town on the way. Got some throwback Whitney Houston along with Faith Evans and Kelly Price. And I got to let them know that T.I. coming up right here on Q106.5.
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0: 206.5, that's Jay Brown, late right here inside the Nightcap. So George, truly DJ Boosie. Make sure you lock in to Ricky Smiley in the Morning Show, 5 a.m. Monday through Fridays. They give you the right amount of laughter and music. Of course, the Brad Garrett with the T, Beyonce Aloysius, and you never know who else might pop up in the building. Make sure you tune in to them on tomorrow. Tuesday, it is definitely going down. Wake up with Ricky Smiley in the Morning Show and keep it locked in with me, because I got Chris Brown Sensation on the way. Got a little voodoo magic from Dave Hollister. And next hour, we're going to kick off the 11 o'clock hour with Maxwell Fortunate right here on Q106.5, Baton Rouge's R&B and Throwbacks.
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0: 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And we got my good friend, comedian and actress, Miss Pat, is going to be stopping by. And Beyonce Aloysius has Techie Tuesday.
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0: 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Reach out, Victoria Monet, right here inside the Nightcaps. Judge Julie, DJ Boozer. Don't forget, coming up at 11 o'clock, I'm going to have some news for you, man. Did y'all check out the video online with LeBron? They was at basketball practice, at the Sixers scrimmage, and LeBron was holding Maxie's daughter. He was playing Uncle Bron, man. So, look, definitely make sure you keep it locked in, man. And also, lock in with DJ Incredible. Got the sandwich mix coming your way at 11:30 a.m. The Southern Soul Day Party at 12 noon. He's in the building. 9 a.m. to 2 p.m. is Suite 106, Monday through Fridays with DJ Incredible. Keep it locked, because I got music on the way from Aaliyah. That One in a Million is on the way. And I got that Jesse Reyes and Money Long. Ain't you tired? Right here on Q106.5.
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1: 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What do you say? And all the ladies say. And all the ladies say. 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

0: Q106.5, this car, Ancient Tide, right there from Jesse Reyes and Money Long Man. And of course, it was announced over the weekend that A Different World, of course, you know, the reboot has been green lighted for a second season. I got a chance to watch the entire season, man. And that's the only thing I don't like about, you know, with the streaming platforms. You know, I like to watch it, you know, drop an episode every week. But, you know, it is what it is. But I got a chance to watch the entire scene, 1 all the way to 10. And I give it 2 thumbs up. If you haven't watched it all, you better watch it. You better binge watch. You better do what you do. Be on the phone with your boo and watch it till y'all fall asleep and watch it again, man. Look, hit me up, 499-1106. Because coming up at midnight, it is the midnight check-in, 499-1106. Trying to find out where you're checking out. Where you checking in from? You at the J-O-B? You at the crib just winding it down? Or what you doing? Keep it locked. Chris Brown is on the way. Boney James and Lettucey, I Belong to You, is coming up and more on Q106.5.
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0: Give it a 6.5, that is Raheem Devon. The pleasure will be mine right here inside the Nightcaps. Judge Truly DJ Boosie. Of course, you already know it is the Midnight Check-In. Hit me up, 499-1106. Let me know where you're checking in from. Big shout-outs going out to my dog, Mike. He's checking in from the Walmart in Prairieville. Got us tuned in while he's restocking those shelves for tomorrow. That's right. It's definitely going down. I got to give a big shout-out to my girl, Pam. Of course, she just making it home from the J-O-B after a long day at work. Shout out to all my nurses out there getting it in. And also, big shout out to my dog, Tyler, over there at the chemical plant out there in Plaquemine. You know, I ain't going to say which plant yet, but just know he's getting that work in, man, and got us locked in. Hit me up, 499-1106. Let me know where you're checking in from, and make sure you check in the hottest morning show, Ricky Smiley in the Morning Show. Beginning at 5 a.m., so definitely make sure you tune in. Got Michael Jackson on the way. I got that Usher Bad Girl and Rhapsody's Apple Juice all coming up right here on Q106.5, Baton Rouge's R&B and Throwbacks.
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0: 106.5 Rhapsody Apple Juice, man. They're definitely feeling that joint right there. Hit me up, 499-1106. Man, did y'all check out football yesterday, man? Of course, you know. NFL football is in full swing, man. Of course, Carolina. 49ers cutting up. And, of course, big congrats going out to the Giants, pulling it off. But my dog, Jamar Chase, is out with a concussion. So, hopefully, you know, he goes through the protocol and he's back on the field this coming week, man. And big shout-outs going out to big number 77, Jordan Seaton over at LSU. I seen him with the big dunk on the sidelines on Saturday, man. So big shout outs going out to him. It's the big dog right there, man. And big shout outs to Southern University, man. Get it together, man. We got to get these W's. Of course, you know, Marshall Faulk's first season, man. So, I mean, you know, give him a little bit of leeway, man. But look, definitely make sure you keep it locked right here because, you know, we are the home of Southern University football. That's right. Saturdays, it is going down, man. So definitely make sure you are locked in. My man Chris Powers holding it down along with Eric Randall. So y'all definitely make sure y'all tune in. And I'm going to have more details about the game this Saturday. Hit me up, 499-1106. Keep it locked. We got Leon Thomas on the way. A throwback, Sunshine Anderson. Heard it all before. And next out, we're going to kick it off with Tim's. What you need? I got what you need. Keep it locked right here on Q106.5.
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0: 206.5, that is Money Long. It's called Riches right here inside of Nightcaps. Church, truly DJ Bootsy. 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You know, she's going to let you come in, you know, have a little fun and, you know, hang out with her. 6 to 10 p.m. She's got the best in entertainment and music. And I got the best in music also, man, because I got that Next on the way with Wifey. I got that Finesse from Bruno Mars and Cardi B. And, you know, before I get up on out of here, let me give you some of that Javon DeJuan on the way. So keep it locked right here on Baton Rouge's R&B and Throwback, streaming on the Q106.5 app.
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0: 206.5, that is You Ain't Gotta Be Scared. You Ain't Gotta Be Scared. Javon DeJuan, Snoop Dogg, Jazzy Faye, Tony Armani. That is my time. I'm about to get up on out of here, but I'll be back in the building tomorrow. Short week for me because, of course, you know, back out on the road. This week I'll be in D.C. and in Columbia, South Carolina. Hopefully I run into my girl Dawn Staley when I go out there to Columbia. You know, definitely been a big Dawn Staley fan since her college years, man. So, you know, that's where I'll be at this coming week. But I'll be in the building tomorrow, same time, same station. You know, 10 p.m. to 2 a.m. is how we rocking. So keep it locked right here. Like I always tell you, always put God first, because with him, anything and everything is possible. But most importantly, keep God first. Stay prayed up. Stay blessed. Teddy Swims and Giveon is coming up. Jay, Don't Walk Away. And we're going to kick off the 2 o'clock hour with that T.I. Let them know. I'm even throw some Donnell Jones in there for you. So keep it locked right here on Q106.5.
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0: 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And we got my good friend, comedian and actress, Miss Pat, is going to be stopping by. 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
1: 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All you gotta do, all you gotta do is say yes, say yes. Q R&B.
2: 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This is Rhapsody.
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0: Jaguar Nation, it's go time. Q106.5 wants to send you and your crew to Mumford Stadium to cheer for our Jags from the 50-yard line to the end zone. 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That's JAGS to the number 225-499-1106.
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0: 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And we got my good friend, comedian and actress, Miss Pat, is going to be stopping by. And Beyonce Aloysius has Techie Tuesday.
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0: 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And we got my good friend, comedian and actress, Miss Pat, is going to be stopping by. And Beyonce Aloysius has Techie Tuesday.
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2: My name is Keith. 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My condition is one which could change tomorrow, and I know that, and so we just try to live each day the best we can. 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
2: 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Your face turn me up. I like this. 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No chaperone.

0: 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This is Tank.
1: 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Q R&B. Yo, yo, what's up? 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
1: 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Javon Dewan, you ain't gotta be scared. DJ Incredible keeping the party going, and there is a party that's going to happen very soon, and you could be included in it. 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Text that to 95819 right now to enter into the contest. 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Text that to 95819 right now for your chance to win. And also, don't forget, you could go online to Q106DOT5.com. There's information, and you could also register to win there as well.
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0: Q106.5, Bat Rouge's R&B and Throwbacks Beyonce. It's Kyle Morning Dude, DJ Incredible, keeping the party going, and automatically you know we are trying to get you there. I'm talking about that Dreams Resort vacay. It's good for 4 people, 4 days, 3 nights, all-inclusive trip for 4. And yes, I got information on it, but you know what? The password, the keyword that you need to be into this contest, because it's a text messaging game, that's part of it. 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
2: Years ago, I was flying. I forgot, but anyway, that was when Eric Benet and Halle Berry were married, and they got on the plane, and they clearly looked irritated with each other. And I think she had a seat next to me, and he had a seat somewhere. He said, "Man, do you mind more?" I said, "Hell no, I'm sitting next to Halle Berry."
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0: Q106.5, Baton Rouge's R&B and throwbacks, Jill Scott. Don't play. DJ Incredible, keeping the party going. And don't forget, there's a party that could, well, have your name on it. You know what I'm saying? 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This word is good until about 3 o'clock. 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Again, the word is beach, like sand on the beach, B-E-A-C-H. Text that to 95819 right now for your chance to win. This word is good until 3 o'clock. Then after that, the word turns to escape. But deal with beach right now. Make sure you make that happen. Information on that, plus the D.L. 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

If you've been involved in an accident with an 18-wheeler, give us a call. 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Come see us at our Port Allen offices, just 2 miles south of the Mississippi River Bridge, the Clayton Law Firm,

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Happy Tuesday if your mind is already somewhere warm, sunny, and far away from the daily routine. I've got a vacation opportunity that could make that daydream a reality. That's coming up after Victoria Monet. Here's Tommy Richmond with Million Dollar Baby on Q106.5.

0: off her recently released album, The Frequency of Love. That's Victoria Monet with Reach Out right here on Baton Rouge's station for the best in R&B and throwbacks. How you doing on this Tuesday? Hope you're doing real good. Like, I am Tico Fox, and let's talk about getting away for a minute. You know how sometimes you're sitting at work or handling your daily routine and your mind just starts wandering? You're thinking about sunshine, beaches, good food, no alarm clock, and absolutely no responsibilities for a few days. 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

0: 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Eric Bellinger, Cry in Front of You. 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